0: there.
1: To the walls of China, your Carolina, your Santa Claus.
2: Make more.
1: You're a knight in the streets of Cairo. You're a flight in an auto gyro. I'm the lazy hound.

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0: 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You're a lucky seven.
1: Ha!
0: You're the curves that whiz from an arm like Dizzy Dean's. Strike your Niagara's waters, your Dion's daughters, and your Boston Bean.
1: The beans come from Boston.
0: They're lame. You're the grave. Mr. Einstein's noodle. And your weight, well, let's see. An apple strudel.
1: Thanks.

0: vuoi fare una passeggiata con me?
1: Cosa?
0: Do you want to make... To walking with me on the road in a circle?
1: Sì.
0: Bene. Come with me, walk with me, walking in my city.

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2: 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Embers of the jungle with the animals.

information at 9:00 p.m. tonight from the Oval Office. I'll try to get you more as soon as we can. Thank you very much. Operation Desert Storm Forces, we're engaging targets in Kuwait and Iraq. President Bush will address the nation at 9:00 p.m. tonight from the Oval Office. I'll try to get you more as soon as we can. Thank you very much.